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problem. Alrighty, so my number is going to be at 81764. 81764. 862326. 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Boy KO King, circle 5A. 5A, do not exceed the following speed. 25, 10.5 mph on number 3 track. That's 25 on number 3 track. Between the milepost SM 6.5 and milepost SM 6.6. 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

0: 281, clear here, Crawford out.
1: M441-23, medium clear, Callahan turnout, track 1 to 3. Need to CSX 3326, south of.

0: 281 over.
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0: I got that at 8442 heading across, but you're clear those limits set by 261, is that correct, over?
1: Yes, ma'am, that's correct.
0: Hey, here it comes.
1: Can you get Simpson Yard to contact this right here?
0: Somebody over.

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0: Currently, I said,
1: permanent, Mainline,
0: over.
1: Permanent, Mainline, thank you, ma'am. You have a good rest of your time.

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Milepost 10.4. Track 1.

0: 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We'll call it here, turnkey.
1: Hold on.
0: Need how much? So you need 8?
2: 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End of transmission.

0: 6423, Sandy Spot Boulevard. Cafe approach, Mayday, Sandy Boulevard. Come on, track.
1: 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Milepost 10.4. Track 3.

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1: Axle 4-1-6, end of transmission.

31 for location. Line yourself to the crossroads track number 6. That's the 7-11, shut off this one.

Southbound.

0: so you got cross going with southbound. Reason why I'm asking, you can show yourself in the third from left foot and one going southbound.
1: Yes, sir.

0: VFX detector, milepost 619.5, track main 2, no defects, repeat, no defects, total axles 596, detector out.
1: Okay, Salvio, got a clear signal, South 8, 6 0 4 23, north out.

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No defects. No defects. Total axle 264. End of transmission.

Call train 281. 9 yourself out, track 2 behind job 22. They're shoving on the thoroughfare. Get southbound, come off with the FEC block.

Yeah.

RC 36.3, over. Hey, we're gonna need y'all to get together with the people out there on the radio and cut that crossing. So we get EMT to that truck. You got permission to cut the crossing and get the EMT to the truck driver, over. Everybody's clear. Sound your horn, ring your bell, and all that good stuff. The EMT's stuck on one side, the truck's on the other, apparently.

ATF-X detector, milepost 619.5, track main 2, no defects, repeat, no defects, total axles 2, 6, 4, detector out.

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I got 177 turning a double. 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

0: 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Tap into 8482 Fargo to Crawford. Certus limit set by 261. Second right over. Roger.
1: Y'all calling 3-2-1. 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

37 calling over. 37 over. All right, I'm pulling up my screens now. I'm not logged in. Give me a second and I'll get you out of here. You're welcome. Thank you.

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Yeah, I'm waiting for you. Signal, Keystone.

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All right, go.

East Jacks, Lance North. Iowa 7723, bolt number 69291, to pattern Williams on duty 2100 hours at 2 motors at 3113, 53, 63, 52, road 0 empties. 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
1: Head 452-23, meeting clear to Callahan, track 1-1, 1-2, northbound, 816, 3193.
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1: 36 north. 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Thank you.

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Detector out.

0: 452-23 clear downhill, track 2, north 16, 3193, yeah.
1: Good to Mark, 452.
0: All right, thank you. Y'all have a good trip.
1: Thank you, bud.

0: SX detector, milepost 619.5, track name 2, no defects, repeat, no defects, total axles 640, detector out.
1: 2423, no defects, clear of South Area, track 2 north, 1016, 3193M.

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Okay. 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

0: signal stage. We'll slow roll your way across. 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
1: For Kansas, anyway.

Okay. 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No call 17.

0: Sorry, DJ-41. What was that leader again, over?
1: 3-1.
0: North on the main line behind the south of the UTH bound 321. Brighton on that NS-4294 off the permission by North Lake of the Y. Stop indication there at Westlake. Over.
1: 41 has been passed.

calling Train 321. 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

0: Michigan, clean us over.
1: Sir, I 144-24, ready to operate.
0: Yeah, what you got?
1: So you got my sir, DWS, still to S-Trump. I'm on duty, 2300, book number 69497. Got two engines, a CSXT 1967, CSXT 5246, both have 4,000 gallons. So on 41 cars, 3,770 on tonnage, 6,361 on the length, not a key train, no further restrictions. PT, CO are off full, ground base is
0: form. Here we go, signal indication, north.
1: Okay, thanks.
0: Shade dispatch checks out.

person if answering over. You want all clear, Westlake? All right, I'll go ahead and show you all clear at 1257. You guys have a good morning. Over.

station is answering, over. 321, go ahead, over. D21, and that's 4294, permission to reverse Duval north on the main line there, over. Welcome, thank you. Dispatch route.

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1: I'm 144 defects in the States. 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

3FX detector, milepost 619.5, track name 2, no defects, repeat, no defects, total axles 272, detector out.

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Patriots in the faint string of it. Copy that, 11-4 tonight. 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I got to get it back from 28J. We're going to end up meeting them at Eddie over here. All right, here we go. Thank you. Dispatch out.

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Reservoir, north of Jack Williams, right here. I got a main area, one, main, main.

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I can actually hear it in his voice. Oh, yes. This is the first year. At 3 o'clock in the morning, it's just, no, no. Thanks.

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3FX detector, milepost 619.5, track main 2, no defects, repeat, no defects, total axles 406, detector out.

0: Alright, it'll be after the CPS 28J, and I got a 323 route behind him there. Get this 28J by and see if I can squeeze you out of it. I've got two coming toward the Lacey there. Over. You're welcome. Thank you.
1: That's 28J Cleaver North, huh?

28 day permit, late. Permit, late, 28 day. Track number 2.

0: disconnect dispatcher 28J, over. 28J, first thing there, permit Lacey, and then also I see you sent back the 8954 Eddie to Crawford. I'm showing your bottom all clear of Crawford there. Do we have good pressure on the rear? No switches. I can show you all clear of that 8954, over. All right, all correct, 8954, we'll show you in the clear. You guys have yourself a good morning, over.
1: Yeah,
0: thank you much. Dispatcher out.

0: 138 over.
1: Yeah, what you got over?

let know when you're in. We'll come off of track number 2 with line 36, D-car 726, 710. We'll shut that at 1717. And come off with line 1919, D-car 658, 307. Shove that in 1818. Power in the lake track.

approach on reverse here in the plant at Duval and on the main there, Duval North, over. Welcome, thank you, dispatcher.

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0: 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Total axle 212. End of transmission.
1: I-1-24, 30 fetch, 8 perch, RT, and track 1, 36T, 5477 North.

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1: Track 53, number 2 track south, South Hill is clear.

Track one, southbound.

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1: Detector, milepost 619.5, track name 2.

0: CSX detector, milepost 619.5, track name 2, no defects, repeat, no defects, total axles 176, detector out.
1: Notice that, 23 clear, 622, track 2 south.

0: Bobcat 28, you on the north side.
1: Southbound 2, Fairfield, Callahan.

0: contact 53, southbound number 2, clear intermediate.
1: That's that trick.
2: I-130-24, medium clear, Callahan, 1-2, CSXT 5477, RTOP.

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set, equipment defect detector, mile mode, 610.7, track 1, no defect, no defect, mobile axle 264, end of transmission. 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

0: 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Track main 2.
1: Alright, you said you got the 4032, correct, sir? GD65 or 64 there, 4032. 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

3FX detector, milepost 619.5, track main 2, no defects, repeat, no defects, total axles 212, detector out.

0: I'm still looking at it.
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0: SX detector, milepost 619.5, track name 1, 0, defects, repeat, 0, defects, total axles 2, 6, 4, detector out.
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1: CL729-22-CSXT-7017. 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Callahan turnout. 1-2. 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
2: 0.5, track name 2.

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permit, shop, lake track, cab should be out there. Two trains behind 28J, northbound, running wild.

0: detector. Milepost 619.5. Track main 2. No defects. Repeat. No defects. Total axles 747. Detector out.
1: SF 2922 says AC 717. No defects.

0: Houston, dispatcher, 323, over.
1: 323, all in 261 territory. Expect that 8996 Parker Stroud.
0: Understand, 261 territory, right? 8996, 8996, proceed to Fargo to Crawford. Main track, coming to you.
1: Hey, have you?
0: All right, y'all too, thank you. Dispatcher. And, 323, y'all don't have any work there, Westlake, y'all want to straight in?
1: That's right.

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Apollo 323. Hey, did you do your NPR work, 5 Tech and Wesley?

has this 65Q build up the main line. 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Needs to close up when he's done. I just don't know how far along are.

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Get to the south end, your move. Come over with your SBCs. Pick up all the 7. 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
0: Hotel 1124, get that bulletin 70059. McCormick and Higley for L600, 2 engines 492, 491, 32 loads, 2 empty. 4235, turn back to 8 feet, and 45, you got the United States, turn around and keep your.

0: You said how much fuel over?
1: 1,440.
0: Here we go, guys. Thank you. Do what? That's right.

0: CSXJ, answer note. You got both in 70289. Joining over street 07700. One into 74511 low, 732 MDs, 5036 tons, 7995 feet, no force right to way across. 36 turn tight every night, keep train no restrictions, PDC working. Joining us, guys, but they're all here in power north today. Is that correct, over?
1: Yes, that is all correct.
0: The
1: locomotive has 3,440.
0: You said off the west here, over?
1: Yes, that's correct.
0: All right, here we go. Thank you, over. Thanks, Patrick.

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Rare car is a BTTX 880112. That's 880112. That's right, that'd be a rare car.

0: SX detector, milepost 619.5, track main 1, no defects, repeat, no defects, total axles 400, detector out.
1: Approach me at the A-221, that's

2J64. What was that engine number you said? That- it was 302, all right. All right, I understand. I need to come off the main line, high up Duval, and then back down Lacey. Is that what you said? All right, the signal indication there, do all off the main line there.

Yes, I'm staying. It's an out. Off to east with seven cars out. 3, I'll set you.

Alright, 65Q, understand, coming off the main line, we're UP5268. And 6500 on train length, signal location, be a while off the main line there. 65Q.

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1: DSX, equipment defect detector. 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

this, sir, Sassano. Here we go. Don't forget about talking to Mr. Pelzi on channel 32. Thank you. Do the same. Appreciate it. Et cetera.

Thank you.

man, where you dialing from? South Texas. Okay. Probably just moved around.

Officer Amar has found him southbound main line from Old Kings to McQuaid. Follow job 2. Amar and a half time with Springfield lead from Malpos SL 0.0 to Malpos SL 6.2 to protect against DJO2. They'll talk to you when you sit on them.

で。Max says between 20 to 25, and I guess he's got the wobble. I'm going to talk to him, Max, and wait to show today.

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No overflow of 29 left with a fill up of 16 and 19. This is a shout out.

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Milepost 10.4. 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No defects. No defects. Total axle 5, 7, 8. End of transmission.

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Jesse, I'm calling Martin Oak.

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Callahan, turn out. North, 1-1. Leaving Callahan for the Nahana. 74 feet away.

Yeah, 442, clear. 8321.6, north home, 1.

0: southbound 210.
1: Wild 101-24, you got that bulletin 70583. Jamison and Gill for 0800, 1-4040, 13-0, Jeremy 2624, 2001 feet, the 4th Sergeant Skydew. Notice thanks for the time of effort, not key train, no restrictions. Previously working out of Cook Chip Pompers County, said that how much fuel you got over. You come off the east or west, over. The east going to the FEC with 2001 feet. Alright, here we go, over. Dispatch route.

0: 1, Niner, point, 5, track, main, 2, no, defect, repeat, no, defect, total, axles, 4, 8, detector, out.
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0: CO 91 clear, Mills Creek, Maintenance.

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0: Brian, y'all clear Crawford. Protected by 261 territory, correct, over. Alright, clear you up on a 9147 Mineola Sawgrass. Number 2. Also clear 9231 Fargo to Crawford. Take by 261 territory coming to you. Alright, thank you. Y'all too. Dispatcher.

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Alright, what's your NS symbol, over? How about you going to SEC today, over? Alright, here we go. That's right.

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So, we'll back in the last of the altitude there, be out here about 10 minutes, so.

0: dispatcher, I-137-23. 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Let you know. Over.
1: All right, understand. Thank you.
0: Can't get your line at north end of Moncrief yet, but hopefully it won't be long. Dispatcher up.

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1: 70920, got 3 in Higbee, 1200, 3 in the 004, 355, 472, any other units working out, 7-4000, got a fuel, PGC working, chip off working, go ahead out. Here we go, we'll take you out.
2: Alright, 330, understand, come off the main line, BNSF, 4217, and the Garden Road to pick up the conductor.
3: Yes, sir, that is correct.
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3: Alright,
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SX detector, milepost 619.5, track main 1, no defects, repeat, no defects, total axles 3, 2, 6, detector out.

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0: dispatcher, over. Ready to go. Got permission to proceed from where you stand in north there. Over.
1: They allotted me about 15 minutes to be up here. Over.
0: Thank you. Do you want me to show you that Duval or my office?

0: plane there. Over. Have dispatch to RW Littleton. Over.
1: Littleton, over.
0: Hey, I was just letting you know I got a 330 coming by Duval. And there, over.
1: I got mine sent in to you, dispatch.
0: Already got it sent in. Alright, I'm looking at it right now. Here we go, coming to you.
1: Alright, thanks.
0: We need to, we're gonna need to put a speed restriction on that, you still got that broke rail over there?
1: I think track supervisor Martin has a 25 sent in on it, but yes, there will be a 25 mile per hour slow order on the actual time of that zone.
0: Okay, alright.

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No defects. No defects. Total axle 3, 2, 6. End of transmission.

Tigers too, Tracy. You just know. So what? Okay, hold on.

taxi by the morning here in Crawford. With Dale Crawford to Crawford, all taxi Crawford. Just a little 123 p.m.

business up here. Eighteen car sound all right? You know, give yourself.

Mercedes, Bradshaw Jack, hello. I'll repeat that, over. That's good radio, 31.

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0: CFX detector, milepost 619.5, track main 1, no defects, repeat, no defects, total axles 430, detector out.
1: Good afternoon, no defects on aisle 20.

Springfield, we got a 22 now. If you follow Springfield, we have a 22 now. Yes, the 22 is on Springfield.

pretty soon. Yeah, a lot of it. We'll get it back.

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Milepost 628.5. Track 1.

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No defects. No defects. Total axle 430. End of transmission.

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I can see light over.

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0: 3FX detector, milepost 619.5, track main 1, no defects, repeat, no defects, total axles 646, detector out.
1: First mate of this carrier, track 1-5.

0: How you doing?
1: I know what's happening.
0: They're tying up.
1: Why you say that?
0: Coming back next week?
1: Oh, it's you. Yeah, I'm coming back.
0: Okay.
1: You screwed my brains out. I've had enough. Who you got with you?
0: Me and Tom and Troy.
1: Right. And Tom's probably mad at me.
0: But he ain't mad at you. He said he's glad you told him.
1: Tell him to come on this thing. It needs a good engineer.

0: harm with you?
1: No, they messed around and called. I got a replacement, but she's a good replacement.
0: Okay.

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1: I appreciate y'all.
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1: Hey, Special Tracks, hello. 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

0: 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Track 1.
1: Four, three, eight, six, three, nine, track 2, northbound out.

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Track 2.

HFX, equipment deep. 4, track 1, no defects, no defects. Total axle 6, 4, 6, end of transmission.

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1: Way for 20 to Sydney Power, and you'll go down the northbound behind them, come up Springs to the flop out with 21.

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0: 25, corner 4, clear of Dial Hill, track 2, northbound.
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VSX detector, milepost 619.5, track name 2, no defects, repeat, no defects, total axles 4, 8, detector out.

Alright, it is 1494, job 4, permission pass, stop the wharf, north lane to Y, west lane, rear to the main track, between Duval North, and permission on that reverse, main track, Duval North, over.

medium clear Callahan turnout southbound CS6870. Number 1 to the number 3, leaving the Callahan. I'm leaving the 900 to the Callahan sub. M441 southbound.

Sione, Sione, Sione. What did Jake say? You know, this is...

Okay. 402, Duval, Fleming, so I can get 21 up the main line.

on the 21. Trying to go up the main line. Danny's pulling it high. Got TSS box.

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End of transmission.

0: 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M2A24, what do you got? Hello.
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2: Just clear. Thank you. Signal 1K, coming to you. 20, 2 ball, 8 to 8, northbound, over.

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Where you being in right now? Yeah, I get that. 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

0: 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You got 3-4.
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0: put the engines in 3 and shoot 2-6 cars up. 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